0: congratulate him and the mediators on the work that they have done, because this is a really important breakthrough.
1: Meanwhile, former Health Secretary Wes Streeting has urged the Prime Minister to set out a timetable for his departure if Andy Burnham wins Thursday's by-election in Makerfield. The UK's border force have seized their largest ever haul of cannabis. Officers have found 12 tonnes of the drug worth £139 million in two shipping containers at Southampton Port. They'd arrived from Canada. England fullback Tino Livramento has been ruled out of the World Cup. He's been replaced by Trevor Chalobah ahead of their opener against Croatia. Winger Bukayo Saka says the mood in camp is good.
2: I'm excited. I think all the players are in good spirits. The vibe around the camp is good and we're just itching to get this first game underway and start our tournament.
1: Meanwhile, it's been eventful in New York. France have beaten Senegal 3-1 in their World Cup game. Two of the goals came in the last 9 minutes. That's the latest from Radio News Hub. I'm David Hall.
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1: A cloudy start to the morning with some rain and drizzle, turning brighter in the north though with scattered showers, some warm bright spells developing towards the southeast, a high of 24 degrees Celsius.
5: Amber Sound, The Night Shift.

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1: 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News.
2: Russia says one of its warships fired warning shots in the English Channel to avoid a collision with a UK-flagged yacht. Soldiers on board the Admiral Grigorovich fired after the vessel drifted towards the frigate in foggy conditions. It comes as the former Defence Secretary John Healey warned Russia is a bigger threat to the UK than ever before.
3: There could be an attack by Russia on NATO as soon as 2030. Security must run through the government like letters through a stick of rock. And security must be felt in the communities right across Britain.
2: President Trump says the peace deal with Iran stipulates they will never have a nuclear weapon. At the G7 summit in France, he's given more details about the framework of the deal, which is due to be signed in Switzerland on Friday.
4: They will not develop, purchase, buy, or any other thing. They're not going to acquire a nuclear weapon. If they do, all hell will rain down on them.
2: Meanwhile, Sakir Starmer insists the UK will play a part in reopening the Strait of Hormuz. The PM says he and the French President Emmanuel Macron are overseeing a group of countries who will work to get shipping moving again. The government's objecting to a proposed rescue deal for Thames Water. The UK's largest water company is a step closer to a form of nationalisation amid fears it could collapse, but ministers are concerned over a £10 billion rescue package. Naomi Campbell has told a court hearing that identity fraud and deception by a fellow trustee of her former charity was to blame for a serious misuse of funds. The supermodel is trying to overturn a five-year charity ban against her. Elon Musk gone on a spending spree after becoming a trillionaire. His company SpaceX has agreed to buy AI coding company Cursor for $60 billion. And the Williams sisters will be reuniting on court at Wimbledon. They've been given a wild card in the doubles. That's the latest from Radio News Hub. I'm David Hall.
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2: A cloudy start to the morning with some rain and drizzle, turning brighter in the north though with scattered showers, some warm bright spells developing towards the southeast, a high of 24 degrees Celsius.
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2: 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News.
3: A Russian warship has fired warning shots at a UK-registered yacht in the English Channel. The MOD's investigating after the vessel drifted towards the frigate Admiral Grigorovich. The news comes as Britain's Chief of Defence Staff has warned the UK faces operational cuts without more cash. Air Chief Marshal Sir Richard Knighton says the defence spending review will have implications on the military.
4: It would be disingenuous of me to suggest that there is going to be no impact as a consequence of the settlement. And I will continue to make a clear and robust case for what I think the armed forces need in order to be able to be ready to do what the government asks of them.
3: The UK is to help reopen the Strait of Hormuz. At the G7 summit, Sir Keir Starmer says he and French President Emmanuel Macron will lead a coalition of countries to get the shipping route up and running again. The PM has also praised President Trump for negotiating a peace deal between the United States and Iran.
5: We welcome the deal that President Trump has been able to get in this situation and congratulate him and the mediators on the work that they have done, because this is a really important breakthrough.
3: Meanwhile, former Health Secretary Wes Streeting has urged the Prime Minister to set out a timetable for his departure if Andy Burnham wins Thursday's by-election in Makerfield. The UK's border force have seized their largest ever haul of cannabis. Officers have found 12 tonnes of the drug worth £139 million in two shipping containers at Southampton Port. They'd arrived from Canada. England fullback Tino Livramento has been ruled out of the World Cup. He's been replaced by Trevor Chalobah ahead of their opener against Croatia. Winger Bukayo Saka says the mood in camp is good.
6: I'm excited. I think all the players are in good spirits. The vibe around the camp is good and we're just itching to get this first game underway and start our tournament.
3: Meanwhile, it's been eventful in New York. France have beaten Senegal 3-1 in their World Cup game. Two of the goals came in the last 9 minutes. That's the latest from Radio News Hub. I'm David Hall.
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2: Amber Weather with Paradise Windows, manufacturing the very best in Rahow windows and doors for over 20 years to the trade and public.
3: A cloudy start to the morning with some rain and drizzle, turning brighter in the north though with scattered showers, some warm bright spells developing towards the southeast, a high of 24 degrees Celsius.
2: The Twilight Zone, Amber Sound.

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2: Russia says one of its warships fired warning shots in the English Channel to avoid a collision with a UK-flagged yacht. Soldiers on board the Admiral Grigorovich fired after the vessel drifted towards the frigate in foggy conditions. It comes as the former Defence Secretary John Healey warned Russia is a bigger threat to the UK than ever before.
3: That there could be an attack by Russia on NATO as soon as 2030. Security must run through the government like letters through a stick of rock. And security must be felt in the communities right across Britain.
2: President Trump says the peace deal with Iran stipulates they will never have a nuclear weapon. At the G7 summit in France, he's given more details about the framework of the deal, which is due to be signed in Switzerland on Friday.
4: They will not develop, purchase, buy, or any other thing. They're not going to acquire a nuclear weapon. If they do, all hell will rain down on them.
2: Meanwhile, Sakir Starmer insists the UK will play a part in reopening the Strait of Hormuz. The PM says he and the French President Emmanuel Macron are overseeing a group of countries who will work to get shipping moving again. The government's objecting to a proposed rescue deal for Thames Water. The UK's largest water company is a step closer to a form of nationalisation amid fears it could collapse, but ministers are concerned over a £10 billion rescue package. Naomi Campbell has told a court hearing that identity fraud and deception by a fellow trustee of her former charity was to blame for a serious misuse of funds. The supermodel is trying to overturn a five-year charity ban against her. Elon Musk gone on a spending spree after becoming a trillionaire. His company SpaceX has agreed to buy AI coding company Cursor for $60 billion. And the Williams sisters will be reuniting on court at Wimbledon. They've been given a wild card in the doubles. That's the latest from Radio News Hub. I'm David Hall.
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1: Amber Weather with Paradise Windows, manufacturing the very best in Rahal windows and doors for over 20 years to the trade and public.
2: A cloudy start to the morning with some rain and drizzle, turning brighter in the north though with scattered showers, some warm bright spells developing towards the southeast, a high of 24 degrees Celsius.
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0: up, pet. It's party time, I gather. So, what would you like this time?
1: Oh, so much, Michelle. Thank heavens you're here. I've left it a bit late this time.
0: Nothing new there, then.
1: So, I need a balloon arch. Obviously, as many balloons as you've got. The kids love them. Also, matching banners and bunting. And don't let me forget a badge and matching candles for the cake.
0: No worries. I've also extended my party bag for Lorange. You'll be spoilt for choice. So, dinner panic, pet. And I've got the tableware covered as well.
1: Oh, that's so great. Special Days does it again.
0: Whether it's a birthday, hen night or baby shower, it's what we do best. And we're open 6 days a week now, right here on Oxford Street, Ripley.
1: Wow. Thank you so much, Michelle.
0: Hey, and don't forget my invite.
2: 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News.
3: A Russian warship has fired warning shots at a UK-registered yacht in the English Channel. The MOD's investigating after the vessel drifted towards the frigate Admiral Grigorovich. The news comes as Britain's Chief of Defence Staff has warned the UK faces operational cuts without more cash. Air Chief Marshal Sir Richard Knighton says the defence spending review will have implications on the military.
4: It would be disingenuous of me to suggest that there is going to be no impact as a consequence of the settlement. And I will continue to make a clear and robust case for what I think the armed forces need in order to be able to be ready to do what the government asks of them.
3: The UK is to help reopen the Strait of Hormuz. At the G7 summit, Sir Keir Starmer says he and French President Emmanuel Macron will lead a coalition of countries to get the shipping route up and running again. The PM has also praised President Trump for negotiating a peace deal between the United States and Iran.
5: We welcome the deal that President Trump has been able to get in this situation and congratulate him and the mediators on the work that they have done, because this is a really important breakthrough.
3: Meanwhile, former Health Secretary Wes Streeting has urged the Prime Minister to set out a timetable for his departure if Andy Burnham wins Thursday's by-election in Makerfield. The UK's border force have seized their largest ever haul of cannabis. Officers have found 12 tonnes of the drug worth £139 million in two shipping containers at Southampton Port. They'd arrived from Canada. England fullback Tino Livramento has been ruled out of the World Cup. He's been replaced by Trevor Chalobah ahead of their opener against Croatia. Winger Bukayo Saka says the mood in camp is good.
6: I'm excited. I think all the players are in good spirits. The vibe around the camp is good and we're just itching to get this first game underway and start our tournament.
3: Meanwhile, it's been eventful in New York. France have beaten Senegal 3-1 in their World Cup game. Two of the goals came in the last 9 minutes. That's the latest from Radio News Hub. I'm David Hall.
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2: Amber weather with Paradise Windows, manufacturing the very best in Rahal windows and doors for over 20 years to the trade and public.
3: A cloudy start to the morning with some rain and drizzle, turning brighter in the north though with scattered showers, some warm bright spells developing towards the southeast, a high of 24 degrees Celsius.
2: Amber Sound, early breakfast.

Good morning. How are we diddling then this Wednesday morning, Wednesday the 17th of June, 2026? So we're halfway through the month. We're nearer to July. Frightening, really, isn't it? How quick time goes. That's Doja Cat, as I almost fall off my chair, and jealous type, Ava Max. And maybe you're the problem. Yeah, maybe you are the problem.

afraid to feel. A left system. Good morning. It is 12 minutes past the hour of 5 o'clock. What on earth are you doing up at this time? Are you doing that, are you? All right, okay. Hello to everybody who's working. Hello to everybody who's accidentally awake. And to people who've woken up early and can't sleep. It's Simon through until 7 o'clock, and some great oldies coming up after the break, including Bob Marley, also the Body Rockers, Modern Talking, the Lambrettas, and Chakadimas and Pliers. If you don't like that five, there's another five after the next break. If you know what I mean, so don't forget, stick around.

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0: Chakademus and his Pliers, Twist and Shout. We also had Dance from the Lambrettas, Cherry Cherry Lady from Modern Talking, I Like the Way from the Body Rockers, and Bob Marley and the Wailers before that. It's Simon in on the Early Breakfast Show. I do this every weekday from 5 until 7. And don't forget Dave Morris. Well, he's here soon.
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2: 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Early Breakfast.

0: can't believe that song is 25 years old. Unbelievable, really. The Supermen, Lovers and Starlight. Words from Boyzone before that. We've got time for a couple more songs before the news at 6, and they're on the way.
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0: Luther Vandross and Stop to Love from the 1980s Madness. And my girl's mad at me. Not anymore. Wore a T-shirt, Single Life now. And that's Single Life and Skint. That was from The Divorce, by the way.
1: Hello, pet. It's party time, I gather. So, what would you like this time?
2: Oh, so much, Michelle. Thank heavens you're here. I've left it a bit late this time.
1: Nothing new there, then.
2: So, I need a balloon arch. Obviously, as many balloons as you've got. The kids love them. Also, matching banners and bunting. And don't let me forget a badge and matching candles for the cake.
1: No worries. I've also extended my party bag for Lorange. You'll be spoilt for choice. So, dinner panic, pet. And I've got the tableware covered as well.
2: Oh, that's so great. Special Days does it again.
1: Whether it's a birthday, hen night or baby shower, it's what we do best. And we're open 6 days a week now, right here on Oxford Street, Ripley.
2: Wow. Thank you so much, Michelle.
1: Hey, and don't forget my invite.
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4: Thomas Tuchel's side are making final preparations ahead of their opening World Cup match later. England kick off against Croatia in Dallas at 9 tonight. These fans who are in the US say the facilities have been great so far.
5: Oh, the ground is incredible. Got to say, we're sitting about next to some American fans and they were like, oh, what's Wembley like? And I said, you'll be disappointed.
6: Yeah.
5: But Dallas is probably, from what the sounds of it, is one of the best stadiums. Actually, exceptional ground.
4: A British woman on board the yacht, which a Russian warship fired a warning shot near, say the incident was a bit scary. 68-year-old Jane Kelvey and her husband Alan, who's 70, were travelling through the English Channel when shots were fired by the Admiral Grigorovich. It's believed they'd done so to prevent a possible collision. Winston Eating is said to be preparing to launch a Labour leadership contest as early as next week. He insists he does have the backing of the 80 MPs required to stand. The former Health Secretary has also urged the Prime Minister to set out a timetable for his departure if Andy Burnham wins the Makerfield by-election at the end of the week. Virgin Money is offering safe spaces across 42 branches to support people affected by domestic abuse. The spaces will help people to make calls to specialist charities and provide safety away from their abuser. Sarah Liddon is the lead for domestic abuse at Nationwide.
7: If anybody's experiencing any kind of domestic abuse, what we would say to them is be aware of the support available. And the hardest thing to do is that first reach out. But once you have, that support will be available.
4: UK inflation is set with increase last month, largely due to more expensive airfares and taxes on cars. Economists expect it will rise from 2.8% to 3% in May, having previously slowed to its lowest level in a year. The war in Iran, which has hiked fuel prices here in the UK, is expected to feed through in the coming months. And it's National Thank a Teacher Day, which encourages people to appreciate what educators do for their children. One in three parents say their children's mental health issues have been brought up to them by a teacher, adding they do so much more than just teach a lesson. From Radio News Hub, I'm Frankie Hersein.
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3: Amber Weather with Paradise Windows, manufacturing the very best in Rahal windows and doors for over 20 years to the trade and public.
4: Cloudy with some outbreaks of rain, but gradually it brightening up, especially in the north. A few showers persisting later on, though, and remaining murky in the southwest with a high of 24 degrees Celsius.
3: Amber Sound, early breakfast.

Good morning, 9 minutes past 6 o'clock. Ariana Grande and Hate That I Made You Love Me. You naughty person. Nicky Yore. Is that right, Nicky Yore? Or you are? Or, Sunroof, anyway. Bit of a weird song, that one. It is Early Morning Breakfast with Simon through until 7. It's Wednesday, by the way. And don't forget, of course, tonight, a bit late, but hey-ho, could be worse, could be 2 or 3 in the morning. England, they kick off their World Cup campaign.

Like that, Dave and Omar and Starlight. Some great songs on the way, including one from Black Box. But it's not the one you think I'm going to play, because I know what you think I'm going to play. It's not that one.

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0: Black Box, you see, you thought I was going to play right on time. That's too predictable. That's I Don't Want Anybody Else. We had Ten City, and That's the Way Love Is before that. It is 31 minutes past six now. That means roughly half an hour until Dave Morris. He'll be on the breakfast show through until 10 o'clock. And then, of course, don't forget, of course, Dicko with your Wednesday jukebox. That starts at 10.
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0: Midnight Special, the Creedence Clearwater Revival. 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

0: Great song, Let Us Go Together from Chains, Total Contrast, and Takes a Little Time before that. It says here both songs are from 1985. Maybe they were, maybe they weren't. Can't be bothered really to check. Dave Morris on the way. No Jason Donovan today. Sorry, Dave, if that's put you in a bad mood, but I'm sure you've got a CD or two in the car you could be listening to. He'll be taking you through until 10 with a whole load of great stuff. Witty banter and news and doom and gloom. I'll see you tomorrow. Ta-ra.
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4: Staveley Town Centre's £6 million regeneration scheme has been completed in Derbyshire. The work includes a new public square, a pavilion building, a play area, and a new sculpture. Residents in Staveley are now seeing the finished project after the long-running redevelopment. Benny Elcock has covered his home in Clifton near York with England flags and Three Lions memorabilia ahead of the World Cup. The 63-year-old says he has decorated for years and says neighbours enjoy the display. He says there is no doubt about England's chances. It's coming home. That's all for now from the Amber Sound News team. I'm John Palmer.
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4: Currently 16 degrees across the Amber Valley. Light rain lingers through the morning in Ripley. Then brighter spells develop with highs of 21 degrees and breezy southwest winds.
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0: I knew you. That's Taylor Swift. Good morning. It's 11 minutes past 7 o'clock. Welcome to Midweek Show on this Wednesday. Breezy. I didn't notice any breeze on the walk in today, but warm. It certainly is not too bad temperature wise, with occasional showers in the air today. Well, we had some heavy rain in the last hour or so. Cloudy this morning, then sunny periods this afternoon. Highs of 22 on the peak today and low tonight of 16. It'll be muggy. And it says here rain for at least the next 60 minutes. It seemed to have stopped in the last few minutes, but I won't argue with that. Thursday, tomorrow 25, Friday 27, and Saturday 23, Sunday 27. So the temperature's definitely on the up. We've been saying that, or I've been saying it every day this week, but just to keep you posted in case you weren't listening yesterday. But there we go. The weather not three bad eventually on this Wednesday, 17th day of June, and England kick off their campaign tonight in the World Cup, of course, as we all know by now. Right, I'll get myself organised here. It was difficult to get anywhere to park this morning. Bit of rain, you know. Can't get anywhere to park. It's raining. Always works like that, doesn't it? But eventually got somewhere anyway. So, good morning.
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21 minutes past 7. Jerusalem, Lima, Master KG, Burner Boy, a few others on that as well. So where did we get to yesterday? Right, let's continue. Iran 2, New Zealand 2 is where we got up to yesterday. So, last night's games as far as the World Cup goes, France 3, Senegal 1. Mbappe on the score sheet. Iraq 1, Norway 4. Haaland on the score sheet, obviously. And there's been a couple of games while we've been fast asleep, unless you were wide awake, watching Argentina and Messi get a hat-trick. Argentina 3, Algeria 0, Austria 3, Jordan 1. Next in the queue, Portugal against Congo. And then after that, it's our turn, England v Croatia. Kick-off time tonight at 9 o'clock.

Was Not Was and Spy in the House of Love. 1980s Dirge. Oops. It's not for me, I'm sorry. Right, a new survey is suggesting that 22 million of us will be planning to cheer on England tonight when they take on Croatia in Texas. So if we're a population of nearly 70 million, you know what I'm going to say, don't you? Yeah. How does that work? What? Who are the other 48 million shouting for? 7:28, food for thought, eh?

0: Wednesday, 17th of July, National Thank a Teacher Day today. Amongst various other options of what day it is today, I don't think any of my teachers would still be alive. I'm sure they won't. Barely alive, very much alive, is Barry Manilow, celebrating his 83rd birthday today. Tennis ledge Venus Williams, 46, and rapper Kendrick Lamar is 39.
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That's Bella Kay and Baby, I Love It. I do. 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I love it. 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I don't know. You learn. You live and you learn. 20 to 8. Dave, why am I a dame? Says Lorna Webb. No reason, Lorna. It just fits with your name, you know. Dame Lorna Webb. It's there, isn't it? It's there. So, no other reason. Morning to John Howells. Today's dad joke. What do you get when you cross a dinosaur with fireworks? Dynamite. No, no, no, no. Back to bed, John.

0: Weekend. Blinding Lights. 10 to 8. Come on, you got 10 minutes to get there. You need to hurry up. By the way, did I say thank you to Simon? No. Oh, well, never mind. No. Thank you, Simon.
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Dan Smith, Alicia Cara, Bastille, obviously, absolutely complimenting one another with a super song, Another Place. The Euro Lottery did not go last night, so we're up to 33 million, did not go, despite a fair spread on the numbers, 18, 25, 31, 37, 45. All good, until you get to the lucky stars that you need. 4 and 9. You having a laugh?

0: Hearing music all the time. Name of the game here. Beach Boys. Getting close now to the news headlines. On this Wednesday, if you've just joined us, good morning. What a happy song that was. Headlines next then.
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2: Prime Minister Keir Starmer has welcomed a major jobs and energy investment package after G7 talks in southwest France. The deal includes money from French and Indian firms for clean energy and artificial intelligence. The government says the package could create thousands of jobs in cities including Manchester, Leeds and Birmingham, while helping to keep energy supplies more stable and affordable. British and French ships are mobilising after a Russian warship fired warning shots at a British yacht in the English Channel. A Royal Navy Wildcat HMA 2 helicopter is also operating over the area. The Ministry of Defence says it is investigating reports of the incident, which happened roughly 20 nautical miles south of the Isle of Wight. Labour has been accused of changing election rules to stop Reform UK winning a possible mayoral race in Greater Manchester. Lord Hayward said the government was rushing through the change, which would bring back the supplementary vote system. Ministers insist it is the most appropriate system for mayoral elections and deny any political motive. The NHS has been fined £300,000 after the death of chemotherapy patient Dr. Chris Elliott was traced to contaminated water at Cheltenham General Hospital. The infection was linked to a showerhead in his ward, ensuite bathroom. Gloucestershire Hospital's NHS Foundation Trust admitted failings, and the court heard the bacteria matched the shower water. A baker has been forced to abandon plans to sell leftover cakes from a roadside honesty box after being told she would need a street trading licence costing up to £795. Steph Goodhand, who runs a coffee trailer business, says the fee is prohibitive for small firms. East Riding of Yorkshire Council says a licence is needed when someone is operating on a business footing. Police have locked down Aberdeen Beach after reports of suspected unexploded ordnance. A Royal Navy bomb squad has been called to the Esplanade, and a cordon is in place while the object is investigated. Police Scotland says the public should avoid the area until the scene is declared safe. Benny Elcock has turned his home in Clifton near York into an England flag display ahead of the World Cup. The Everton and England supporter says neighbours enjoy the sight, with passers-by honking and stopping for pictures. He says he never tires of back in England and hopes for a deep tournament run. Long sport, eh? That's all for now from the Amber Sound News team. I'm Claire Hollingsworth.
1: Amber weather with Paradise Windows, manufacturing the very best in Rahal windows and doors for over 20 years to the trade and public.
2: Currently 16 degrees across the Amber Valley, overcast with light rain at times. Highs of 21 degrees today, turning breezier later and staying mild overnight.
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Baby, baby, why can't we just stay together? Because we don't get on. Good enough reason that. 8:10, welcome back. Breakfast Show Wednesday. England's big day. Should win, shouldn't we? Better do. Imagine tomorrow if we lose, state of depression. Not everybody, of course, not talking about everybody. Some people don't care. And that's their prerogative, absolutely fine. One day, I'll bet you in one day's time, there's going to be a by-election somewhere. There you go. Can't say where, otherwise got to read the candidates out, and we can't be doing that, can we? And I'll remind you again, don't you dare forget, Father's Day on Sunday. And while we're at it, Wimbledon starts in 12 days' time. Always signifies the height of summer for me, but there we go. Morning, bookers. Hi to Dasma Travers. Morning, Dave. Morning, fact of the day. Here we go. Did you know that all British armoured military vehicles, we ain't got many of them, have we, are built with equipment needed to make tea? Really? What, leaves? As in tea leaves? Camouflage and all that. Oh, shut up, Dave. No, it's not that. Thanks for that, Daz. I'll Google that later when I get a moment. Well, it's damper than a sponge on the Titanic. Thank you, AD Punter, for that. Morning all, have a good day, he says. Archie Hayden and Heather. All looking forward. Come on, England. All chatting for England tonight. Not everybody, apparently, but there we go. Jill Castledine. Morning, Dave. Oh, here we go. They're all at it. What lies at the bottom of the sea and shivers? A nervous wreck. I think you better go back to bed as well. Hey, thank you, Jill. Morning to Dame Lorna Webb. For no other reason, it just fits with her name. Morning to John Howells. He'll be asleep again now, won't he? Morning to Amanda Sharpson. Hope you're well. Andrew Reardon, Sally Marcinski. Happy birthday to you. Happy birthday, Sally. Morning, Gail Fernand Brailsford, Patrick James, Johnny Rawson. Nobody knows except Johnny Rawson what he's doing. JB Locksmiths and Joinery. Pretty half decent, they are. Morning to Gail Robinson, Sproston and Martin Spike Gamble. Very moist Wednesday, it certainly is, mate. Lisa and Isla, Dawn Watts and Wendy Smith. Becky Cross, Paul Gilding. Any more for any more? No, that'll do it for now. Thank you, folks, for getting involved.

0: Whitney Houston, so emotional, baby. We've got another joke on our Facebook post. I forgot to do there. Apologies to Little Isla, who sent this one in. Why was there fish in the sky? Because they were starfish. Ah, that's the best one of the day, Ickle Isla. Thank you so much.
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1: There you go, that's Daniel Bedingfield. Got to get through this. I use that phrase every morning. About 5 to 7. 8:31 the time right now. Let's have a look at some of the delays on the roads here. Codner first, stationary traffic, Dakins Way to Britain Drive. That's a 6-minute delay. Off to Belpenau, stationary traffic, A609, High Street to Windmill Lane. That's got a 5-minute delay. Kirkby and Ashfield, stationary traffic, Frederick Avenue to Kingsmill Road East, in brackets A38. That's got a 5-minute delay as well. Darley Abbey, busy down that way, A6, stationary traffic, Abbey Hill to Darley Park Drive. 17 minutes delay. Also, Alistair Derby, A38 in brackets. Yeah, we know where you mean. Stationary traffic, Abbey Hill to Ashburn Road. That's A52, 6-minute delay there. If you're in that, you'll know what we're talking about. Whoops. You've got to be careful how you move your head in front of a microphone, so they say. And they're right. Darley Abbey, Abbey Hill to Darley Park Drive. I've just done that one. That's the biggest delay. That's why I'm doing it twice. 17 minutes. Just scrolling through the map here. Can't really see anything else. Just major delays around the Codner area at the moment. Yeah.
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1: And we'll have more traffic and travel for you later. I'm just checking if there's anything I've missed there. Not particularly. So, yeah, pretty busy on the roads this morning.

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Dracula. Tame Impala featuring Jenny on the vocals there. That's a current hit for them called Dracula. 8:41, and with it being a Wednesday today, we'll be doing the respin of a top 100. I was just looking through some old charts there. I was going to do 2008, so I just like to have a peruse of that particular chart I'm looking at on the screen. And all good, top end of it, middle and bottom of that chart, i.e. the top 100, absolute garbage. So I won't be doing that one. I'll let you know what year before 9 o'clock, don't worry. Come on, Pete. Come on in your own time, Edwin Starr. Got to keep it there. Today's Soulie Double.

0: There it is then, today's Soulie Double. Esther Phillips, What a Difference a Day Makes. That's a different version to what I've got on vinyl, but there we go, why not? And before that, the late Edwin Starr with 25 Miles as we approach 10 to 9. Good morning to you. Breakfast show is top 100 day today between 9 and 10 on the respin. From 1976 is the one we're going to do. We'll be kicking off with a Queen song. And that's all coming up after 9 o'clock.
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0: Came out in 1991, the song Crystal Waters, Gypsy Woman. And she's out there singing for money. Be careful though, she used to be a pickpocket. Aton Shawnee, pickpocket. Yeah, that's her. Right, news headlines, then it's the respin. It is 1976, all coming up between 9 and 10 o'clock right here on The Breakfast Show. Good morning.
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4: Tehran is presenting its deal with the United States as a victory, but for many Iranians, the real test is whether it brings down prices and eases fears of another war. The question on the streets is not about politics, but whether daily life becomes more affordable and less anxious after months of tension. In Lebanon, there is a fragile quiet after the US-Iran truce, but many people remain doubtful it will finally end the fighting between Israel and Hezbollah. The agreement has raised hopes of stability, yet unanswered questions remain about whether the ceasefire can hold and whether the conflict has truly reached its end. Prime Minister Keir Starmer has described the Russian warship incident in the English Channel as reckless but not sinister. He said the Ministry of Defence assessment suggests a drifting warship fired warning shots at a British yacht carrying pensioners. The couple Jane and Alan Kelvey say they changed course and did nothing wrong. Labour has been accused of changing election rules to stop Reform UK winning a possible mayoral race in Greater Manchester. Conservative peer Lord Hayward said the government is rushing through changes before the Makerfield by-election. Local Government Minister Baroness Taylor denied the move was for political advantage, saying the supplementary vote gives a broader mandate. A Labour minister has confirmed the Port Talbot steelworks are not due to be nationalised. Lord Leong said the government is focused on British steel assets instead. He said ministers remain committed to Port Talbot's future through Tata Steel's £1.25 billion transition to an electric arc furnace, backed by up to £500 million of government funding. A doctor has sued the Royal Free London NHS Foundation Trust after being suspended mid-shift over anti-Israel social media posts. Dr. Nadine Crowe told the tribunal he was removed from duty at the Royal Free Hospital in Camden after a colleague complained about his online remarks. He says he was harassed and discriminated against. A man from Wigan has tracked down an alleged fly tipper at home and escorted him back to clean up the rubbish. Stephen Pownall found waste dumped in Ashton in Makerfield, Greater Manchester, then used address details on a box to trace the man. He says he has confronted three people this year alone. Benny Elcock in Clifton near York has turned his home into a wall of England flags, scarves and football memorabilia ahead of the World Cup. The 63-year-old Everton supporter says neighbours enjoy the display and often stop to take pictures. He says he is backing England all the way. That's all for now from the Amber Sound News team. I'm Charlie Ward.
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4: Currently 17 degrees across the Amber Valley. Light rain lingers this morning, then brighter spells build through the afternoon with highs of 21 degrees and a breezy southwest wind.
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5 past 9. You make me live, you're my best friend. Well, I wouldn't go that far, but here you go. Today's top 100, as compiled by the UK charts website, is from 1976, and Queen in the bottom end of the chart, still with plenty of sales back in the day. At number 97, You're My Bestie. 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

0: going out with him?
1: Well, there she is. Let's ask her.
0: Betty, is that Jimmy's ring you're wearing?
1: Mm-hmm. Gee, it must be great riding with him.
0: Is he picking you up after?

0: top 100 then of 1976. And that is the Shangri-Las, position number 80. It first came out in 1964, and then probably due to some kind of film soundtrack or whatever, it's showing up again in the top 100 sales of 76 at position number 80. Just quick break now, then we're going to play number 74.
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Wild Cherry. From the disco dance floors of 1976 in the top 100, it's Wild Cherry at number 63 as we hurtle towards the top 40. And we're at number 50 now with ELO Classic.

two in a row there. ELO at number 50 with Living Thing. And Savaris. Don't Take Away the Music. At number 44. They were also at position number 39 with a song called Heaven Must Be Missing an Angel. So they were raking it in. Right, which is a nice juncture to take a quick break and play number 38 as we head hurtle into the top 40. Number 38 is The Miracles. It's next.

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Into the top 40 then, the bestsellers of 1976. At a number 38, The Miracles, Love Machine. Songs like this, to be at position number 38, were selling in excess of 15,000 pieces, albeit vinyl or cassette back in those days. So from 38 to 34, and get your jeans on.

love that. It's Our Kid. And You Just Might See Me Cry. So it was Jeans On at 34 from David Dundas. It's Our Kid at number 30 with the one you just heard there. And we're up now to number 22 with The Real Thing.

Can't Get By Without You, No Way. The follow-up to You To Me Are Everything. Real Thing. Number 22 in the top 100 of 1976. That's compiled by the UK website, the chart website, that is. And at number 12...

0: looking woman.
1: Ah, you're a fine, dandy looking woman. Sort of novelty band, really, weren't they? The Wurzels at number 12 and Combine Harvester. And we're into the top 10 because it's a 9:45 right now. Don't forget to get your songs in for Dicko. He's on with your request for the jukebox this Wednesday after the 10 o'clock news. We're into the top 10 at number 8

There it is then, at number 8. Bonus remix version. With a bit of a silent middle 8. Oh well, c'est la vie. Number 8 bestseller for Shiwani Wani, Under the Moon of Love. A quick look at the top 5 selling singles out of 76. ABBA at 5 and 4. They were at 5 with Dancing Queen. Number 4, also ABBA, Fernando. Number 3, Elton John and Kiki D, Don't Go Breaking My Heart. You'd thought that would have been number 1, but it's not. And at number 2, Pussycat, Mississippi. There we go. So, what we're going to play? I'm going to play not one from the top 5, because I've just about got time, looking at the clock there. I'm going to play number 6, which is a song by Chicago called If You Leave Me Now. And then we're going to feature the number 1 seller of 76. All coming up. Stand by.

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absolute classic ballad, that one, isn't it? Pete Cetera and Chicago, If You Leave Me Now. The number six best-selling song of 76. The runner-up, by the way, at number two was Pussycat and Mississippi, leaving one to play, It's at the Top. Britain's number one. For the Brotherhood of Man, remember this?

0: top seller then of 76. And the Brotherhood of Man. Save your kisses for me. Save them till the morning. I'll see you at 7 a.m. Have a good one.
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3: For many Iranians, the question is not whether the deal with the United States means victory, but whether it lowers prices and reduces fear of another war. Tehran is selling the agreement as a win, yet people on the ground are focused on the cost of living and the fragile hope that tensions may ease. Many Lebanese remain doubtful that the US-Iran truce could finally mean the end of the fighting between Israel and Hezbollah. The agreement has brought a fragile quiet, but it has also left unanswered questions about whether the ceasefire can hold and whether the violence that has shaken the region is really over. The UK is investigating reports that a Russian warship fired warning shots near a British yacht in the English Channel. The retired couple on board say they had changed course before the shots were fired. Prime Minister Keir Starmer has called the incident reckless, while the Ministry of Defence says it is looking into the reports. Labour has been accused of changing election rules to stop Reform UK winning a potential mayoral race in Greater Manchester. Peers have approved a move back to the supplementary vote system, with Conservative peer Lord Hayward saying the timing is designed to frustrate Reform. The government denies the change is politically motivated. The NHS has been fined £300,000 after the death of chemotherapy patient Dr. Chris Elliott was traced to contaminated water at Cheltenham General Hospital. The trust admitted causing avoidable harm after a showerhead tested positive for Pseudomonas aeruginosa. District Judge Nick Wottam said the hospital had failed in its duty as a healthcare provider. A baker has been forced to stop selling leftover cakes from a roadside honesty box after being told she would need a street trading license costing nearly £800. Steph Goodhand, who runs a coffee trailer business, said the fee was 100% prohibitive for small businesses. East Riding of Yorkshire Council said the license is needed when someone is operating on a business footing. A football superfan has covered his North Yorkshire home in St. George's flags and 3 Lions memorabilia ahead of England's first FIFA 2026 World Cup match. Benny Elcock, who lives in Clifton near York, says he has decorated his house for years and insists England can go all the way. He says the display is enjoyed by people passing by. The body has been found in the search for a British man who went missing while swimming off the coast of Portugal. Portugal's National Maritime Authority said the 23-year-old disappeared at Paneco Beach in Albufeira last week. Police say the body was recovered off the coast of Albufeira and believed to be that of the missing man. That's all for now from the Amber Sound News team. I'm James Miller.
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3: Currently 17 degrees across the Amber Valley. Light rain lingers through today before brighter spells and a drier Thursday bring highs of 23 degrees with breezy southwest winds easing.
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0: got a real pretty smile. Morning, Dicko on your radio. It's hump day, halfway through the week. All downhill to the weekend now. I'm so looking forward to Beer O'Clock Friday. The Blow Monkeys digging your scene for Audrey. Audrey, well impressed. First up, best dressed. Pat Benatar, We Belong for Kim in Eastwood. Hello, Duck, hope you're well today. And for our Johnny Be Good, The Grid and Swamp Thing. I was getting a bit worried. Banjos. 64446, that's the text number you need. Start your text with the word Amber. Leave a space, your name or your song. Yeah, you know what I mean. Yeah, of course you do. You can also go over to Facebook. It's going to be one of those days today, I'm afraid.
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Crosby, Stills, Nash and Young, teach your children for Gambo. It's all right teaching your children, but they get untaught these days, if you know what I mean. Shakira and Bummer Boy and Die Die for John C. I think I said that right. Neil, you wanted Fatback Band and I Found Loving. And Salt and Pepper's Push It for Bennett, The Return of Bennett.

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1: 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Amber.

0: Jojo Gunn and Run, Run, Run for Van Wizard in Belper. Hello, lads. John and Dan over at Park Safe wanting Led Zeppelin and rock and roll. Sheila, be Devotion and Spacer for Mark B. You've an hour left to get your songs in, so you need to telephonically message me via a text message, 64446. 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
4: Hello, pet. It's party time, I gather. So, what would you like this time?
5: 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I've left it a bit late this time.
4: Nothing new there, then.
5: 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The kids love them. Also, matching banners and bunting. And don't let me forget a badge and matching candles for the cake.
4: 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So, dinner panic, pet. 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
5: 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Special Days does it again.
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5: Wow. Thank you so much, Michelle.
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7: The UK is investigating reports that a Russian warship fired warning shots near a yacht in the English Channel. The retired couple aboard say they tried to show the warship they had changed course before the shots were fired. A Ministry of Defence spokesman says the incident is being looked at. British taxpayers are set to subsidise French energy bills as rules mean £16 billion is being sold off for cheap overseas. Octopus Energy says the cost could average £770 million a year from 2030 to 2050. Shadow Energy Secretary Claire Coutinho says the system protects wind developers, not consumers, while the government says electricity trading is common sense. The government says it will not nationalise the Port Talbot steelworks. Lord Leong told Piers the bill gives ministers flexibility to intervene if needed, but the focus is on taking British steel assets into public ownership. He said Port Talbot remains central to long-term steelmaking plans, with Tata Steel's £1.25 billion transition still underway. A doctor has sued the Royal Free London NHS Foundation Trust after being suspended mid-shift over anti-Israel social media posts. Dr. Nadine Crowe told a tribunal he was removed from duty at the Royal Free Hospital in Camden after a colleague complained about his online remarks. The trust says there was no disciplinary action, and the tribunal continues. A Birmingham healthcare assistant has admitted people smuggling offences after being apprehended at Dublin Airport. Muna Mohammed Sharif, 47, of Bodmin Grove, was accused of helping another woman enter Ireland using a Swedish passport belonging to someone who resembled her. The Somali woman has since lodged an asylum application in Ireland. Staveley Town Centre's £6 million regeneration scheme has been completed. The work includes a new public square, pavilion building and play area, as well as a new sculpture. Scientists say parrots may actually use names. After analysing hundreds of recordings from pet parrots, researchers found evidence that many birds use specific names to identify people, animals and companions. Some even appeared to refer to someone who was not present. That's all for now from the Amber Sound News team. I'm Michael Davis.
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7: Currently 17 degrees across the Amber Valley. Light rain will ease to brighter spells later, with highs of 21 degrees and a breezy southwest wind, then overnight lows around 15 degrees.
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0: This is the soundtrack to your hump day across the Amber Valley. Dicko on Amber Sound FM with the jukebox, of course. OMD and Enola Gay for Lies. Normally, that's a Gail song, but she's got another one coming up soon. Jane Child, Don't Want to Fall in Love. What a great song, Kian. I am well impressed, young man. And for our Sue in Riddings, hello, Sue in Riddings, The Eagles and Lying Eyes. Who's been telling you fibs, Sue? Tell me, and I'll get them. Get them in, get them on. You've only got until midday to get your songs in. You know how to do it. You can text me and you can Facebook me as well.
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0: Green Day, Wait Me Up When September Ends for Art Gale, for Paul B, Falling in Reverse, Last Resort. Daryl wanted Stereophonics, Pick Apart That's New. And for Aaron, ATB, 9pm Till I Come. Time's running out to get them in, less than quarter of an hour left. Go over to our Facebook page, or you can text me, 64446. 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Leave a space, your name and your song. Get them in.
1: Hello, pet. It's party time, I gather. So, what would you like this time?
2: Oh, so much, Michelle. Thank heavens you're here. I've left it a bit late this time.
1: Nothing new there, then.
2: 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Obviously, as many balloons as you've got. The kids love them. Also, matching banners and bunting. And don't let me forget a badge and matching candles for the cake.
1: No worries. I've also extended my party bag for Lorraine. You'll be spoilt for choice. So, dinner panic, pet. And I've got the tableware covered as well.
2: Oh, that's so great. Special Days does it again.
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2: Wow. Thank you so much, Michelle.
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0: Time's almost up to get them in. Get a text in or Facebook me dead quick. Peter Gabriel, Salisbury Hill for Patrick. I like that song. Not too bad at all. It's been a while since we played that one. And the OJ's, I Love Music for Jeannie.
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5: Israel has launched fresh strikes on Lebanon despite criticism from Donald Trump. The US president said Israeli Prime Minister Benjamin Netanyahu needed to be more responsible with respect to Lebanon. The attacks come as tensions remain high across the Middle East, with no immediate details given on casualties or damage in the latest bombing. UK officials are investigating reports that a Russian warship fired warning shots near a British yacht in the English Channel. The retired couple on board say they tried to show they had changed course before the shots were fired. The Ministry of Defence says it is examining the incident. The government has confirmed British taxpayers could end up subsidising French energy bills under current electricity trading rules. Octopus Energy says £16 billion of power is being sold off cheaply overseas with a cost of around £770 million a year from 20. Shadow Energy Secretary Claire Coutinho says the system protects wind developers, not consumers. Labour has been accused of changing election rules to stop Reform UK winning a possible mayoral race in Greater Manchester. Conservative peer Lord Hayward says ministers are rushing through the move before the Makerfield by-election. Local Government Minister Baroness Taylor says the supplementary vote system is the most appropriate for mayoral elections. A doctor has sued the Royal Free London NHS Foundation Trust after being suspended mid-shift over anti-Israel posts on X. Dr. Nadeem Crowe told a tribunal he was targeted for his anti-Zionist views after comments describing Hamas as freedom fighters and calling Israel and its military terrorists. The hearing continues. A 91-year-old blind veteran has been honored for his creative woodwork in Hena, Amber Valley. Alexander Baxter, a resident at Care UK's Samuel House, received a medal and award from Blind Veterans UK for his intricate wooden models. He says he is proud to see them displayed at the home. A town centre regeneration scheme has been completed in Belper, Amber Valley. The work includes a new public square, pavilion building and play area, as well as a new sculpture. That's all for now from the Amber Sound News team. I'm John Palmer.
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5: Currently 18 degrees across the Amber Valley. Light rain lingers this afternoon with highs of 21 degrees, then turning drier and brighter later before a mild breezy night.
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0: Stereophonics and Dakota for Jilly out there, dogging so you don't have to. Not as moist today, apparently. Jamie, you wanted Daniel Powter and Bad Day. And for Kerry and Stonebroom, DB Boulevard and Point of View. It sounds like that programme that used to be on telly. And then Anne Robinson did it, if you know what I mean. Yeah, that one. Anyway, more of your belters, bangers and guilty pleasures are on the way for a hump day. You might be hearing your song in just a mo.
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4: Hey, you talked to Mark lately?
5: I haven't really talked to him, but he looks pretty down.
4: He looks pretty down. Yeah, well, maybe we should cheer him up then.
5: What do you suppose we should do?

0: That's a very interesting and eclectic mix of music right there. The Rolling Stones and Paint It Black for Jill C. Ferreting about somewhere. Somewhere only she knows. That sounds like a lyric too, doesn't it? Wham! Now, this was interesting. Donna and Joanne. You put Play Jitterbug by Wham. Wham haven't done a song called Jitterbug, but it's Wake Me Up Before You Go-Go. So, good effort. I knew what you meant, right? Paul G, you wanted Blitzkrieg Bop by the Ramones. And for Robbie, Len and Steal My Sunshine, which takes a sample from Andrea True Connection's More, More, More. How do you like it? How do you like it? I know how you like it. You like it with loads of your songs. In fact, I've got another batch on the way in just a couple of minutes.
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0: Circa Waves t-shirt weather for Becky Boo. Glenn, you wanted Roxy Music, Virginia Plain. Keelan, Empire of the Sun, Half Mast. Who are misses? And for Lee, Mark Morrison and Return of the Mac. Ooh, three tunes on the way. And they're all absolute belters.
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1: 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News.
2: Israel has launched fresh strikes on Lebanon despite criticism from Donald Trump. Speaking on Tuesday, the US president said Israeli Prime Minister Benjamin Netanyahu needed to be more responsible with respect to Lebanon. The latest attacks add to pressure on the Israeli leader as Washington seeks to restrain the widening conflict and avoid further escalation across the region. The UK is investigating reports that a Russian warship fired warning shots near a yacht in the English Channel. The retired couple on board told BBC Newsnight they had tried to show the warship they had changed course before the shots were fired. The incident is being monitored amid growing concern over Russian activity in the Channel. British taxpayers are set to subsidise French energy bills, as wasteful rules mean £16 billion is being sold off for cheap overseas. Chemical Octopus Energy says the cost could average £770 million a year from 2030. Shadow Energy Secretary Claire Coutinho says the system protects wind developers, not consumers, as Labour eyes closer electricity ties with Brussels. A Russian warship has fired warning shots at a British yacht in the English Channel. GB News understands British and French ships are mobilising in response, while a Royal Navy Wildcat to HMA. Two helicopter is also operating over the area. The Ministry of Defence says it is investigating reports of the incident, which happened roughly 20 nautical miles south of the Isle of Wight. Alexander Baxter, a 91-year-old resident at Care UK's Samuel House in Heena, Amber Valley, has been honoured for his creative woodwork. Blind Veterans presented him with a medal and award after he continued making intricate wooden models despite losing his sight 4 years ago. He says he is proud to see his models displayed at the home. A British ex-paratrooper has been refused access to the Channel Tunnel to complete a 36,000-mile trek around the world. Carl Bushby from Hull had hoped to walk through the tunnel as the final major obstacle before home, but Eurotunnel rejected his application on safety grounds. Leo Ashby says he may now have to swim the channel. More than 100 bikers have given the Elysium Memorial a guard of honour on its journey to the National Memorial Arboretum. The memorial is the first of its kind in the UK, honouring serving personnel and veterans who have died by suicide. Its creator, Ed McKenzie, says that it is meant to start conversations about mental health and remembrance. That's all for now from the Amber Sound News team. I'm Claire Hollingsworth.
1: Amber Weather with Paradise Windows, manufacturing the very best in Rahal windows and doors for over 20 years to the trade and public.
2: Currently 18 degrees across the Amber Valley. Light rain lingers this afternoon, then brighter spells develop with highs of 21 degrees before a mild, breezy evening settles in.
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0: Good afternoon, Dicko on your radio. I've got to admit, this hour is a complete mishmash of Waifs and Strays. For Ian, Take That, Never Forget. No, we shan't forget Take That. May they rest in peace. Anyway, Tears for Fears, Everybody Wants to Rule the World for Craig and Carol. Yeah, I wouldn't want the job, to be fair. Actually, you know, if the head of the Illuminati's looking for a break, I don't mind filling in for a couple of weeks. Sure, that's a nice gig. I can do quite a lot of damage in a fortnight. Mason versus Princess Superstar and Perfect Exceder starting us off for Louise. That is a great pick. On the way, more belters, bangers and guilty pleasures for Hump Day.
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0: Not a bad tune. Social Distortion, Ring of Fire for Liam. Good pick. For Adam, Octave One, Blackwater. That particular mix you wanted didn't exist in a time frame that would fit. So I've made you a custom mix of that. Hope that was all right. Justified and Ancient from the KLF and Tammy Wynette for Diane. Hello, you. Not heard from you in a while. Some absolute belters, bangers and guilty pleasures are on your radio next.
1: Hello, pet. It's party time, I gather. So, what would you like this time?
2: Oh, so much, Michelle. Thank heavens you're here. I've left it a bit late this time.
1: Nothing new there, then.
2: So, I need a balloon arch. Obviously, as many balloons as you've got. The kids love them. Also, matching banners and bunting. And don't let me forget a badge and matching candles for the cake.
1: No worries. I've also extended my party bag for Lorraine. You'll be spoilt for choice. So, dinner panic, pet. And I've got the tableware covered as well.
2: Oh, that's so great. Special Days does it again.
1: Whether it's a birthday, hen night or baby shower, it's what we do best. And we're open 6 days a week now, right here on Oxford Street, Ripley.
2: Wow. Thank you so much, Michelle.
1: Hey, and don't forget my invite.
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0: 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Don Williams, you're my best friend for Richard. So I stuck that next to Alan Jackson and Chattahoochee for Amber Tyres. And for Alan, dodgy, good enough. Are we doing tyre fitting and lion dancing at the same time, Amber Tyres? I just thought I'd ask.
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0: Absolutely packing them in today. New generation in your arms for Maria. Chris, orange juice and rip it up for you. Franz Ferdinand, the dark of the matinee for Alex. Hello, you. Our north of the border correspondent. Kaiser Chiefs and Ruby for Dave the Spark. Not heard that in a while. Looking forward to tomorrow.
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1: 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News.
2: Israel has launched fresh strikes on Lebanon, despite criticism from President Donald Trump. Speaking on Tuesday, Trump said Israeli Prime Minister Benjamin Netanyahu needed to be more responsible with respect to Lebanon. The comments come as tensions remain high in the region, with no sign of an immediate pause in the fighting. Meanwhile, Israeli nationalists are increasingly flouting a convention on how faiths share the Al-Aqsa Mosque compound in Jerusalem. The long-standing status quo at the site is under pressure as more visitors break the rules. The issue is adding to already sensitive tensions around one of the world's holiest places. Prime Minister Sir Keir Starmer says a record £1 million fine against Sabre Global Technologies Limited sends a clear message on Russia sanctions. The travel technology company was penalised for breaching rules by making funds available to Ural Airlines. Chancellor Rachel Reeves said the case shows the government will act decisively against those helping fund Russia's war machine. Hundreds of riot officers have been deployed to French beaches to stop small boat crossings and track down illegal migrants. The new specialist units are part of a deal between the UK and France, with Prime Minister Sir Keir Starmer saying the collaboration is vital. Home Secretary Shabana Mahmood says the pressure is being put exactly where it needs to be. A 91-year-old resident at Care UK's Samuel House in Heena, Amber Valley, has been recognised for his creative woodwork. Alexander Baxter received a medal and award from blind veterans during a ceremony at the home. The charity supports ex-military personnel who are blind or visually impaired, and Mr. Baxter says he is honoured by the recognition. Flintshire Council is set to write off a £67,250 business rates debt after a soap manufacturer collapsed, owing more than £229,000. Westminster Worldwide Trading, based at Chester Employment Park, went into liquidation in February 2025. Council officers say there is no realistic prospect of recovering the money through the insolvency process. More than 100 bikers have given the Elysium Memorial a guard of honour on its journey to the National Memorial Arboretum. The memorial is the first of its kind in the UK, honouring serving personnel and veterans who have died by suicide. Its creator, Ed McKenzie, says it is meant to start conversations about mental health.
3: That's all for now from the Amber Sound News team. I'm Charlie Ward.
1: Amber weather with Paradise Windows, manufacturing the very best in Rahal windows and doors for over 20 years to the trade and public.
2: Currently 18 degrees across the Amber Valley. Light rain lingers before drier, brighter spells later, with highs of 21 degrees and a breezy southwest wind easing through the evening.
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2: Hello, pet. 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
2: Nothing new there, then.
3: 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And don't let me forget a badge and matching candles for the cake.
2: No worries. I've also extended my party bag for Lorraine. You'll be spoilt for choice. So, dinner panic, pet. And I've got the tableware covered as well.
3: Oh, that's so great. Special Days does it again.
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0: Speaking on Tuesday, the US president said Israeli Prime Minister Benjamin Netanyahu needed to be more responsible with respect to Lebanon. The comments come as tensions remain high in the region, with no sign of a let-up in the fighting. Israeli nationalists are increasingly flouting a convention on how faiths share the Al-Aqsa Mosque compound in Jerusalem. The status quo at the holy site is under growing pressure, according to reports, as more visitors ignore the rules. The compound is one of the most sensitive religious locations in the world. Sir Starmer has warned that those who try to evade UK sanctions on Russia will face enforcement action after a record £1 million fine was imposed on Sabre Global Technologies Limited. HMN Treasury's Office of Financial Sanctions Implementation said the company made funds available to Ural Airlines after it had been designated. Chancellor Rachel Reeves said the penalty sends a clear message. Hundreds of riot officers have been deployed to French beaches as part of new efforts to stop small boat crossings to the UK. Prime Minister Sir Keir Starmer said working with France was the only way to make real progress on illegal migration. Or the agreement will see £500 million invested in enforcement, with more funding available if the tactics prove effective. Alexander Baxter, a 91-year-old resident at Care UK's Samuel House in Hena, Amber Valley, has been honoured by blind veterans for his creative woodwork. He received a medal and a creative award during a special ceremony at the home. Mr. Baxter, who lost his sight 4 years ago, has continued making intricate wooden models despite his vision loss. Flintshire Council is set to write off a £67,250 business rates debt after Westminster Worldwide Trading collapsed, owing more than £229,000 to creditors. The soap manufacturer had operated from Minerva Avenue at Chester Employment Park for more than a decade before entering liquidation in February 2025. Council officers said there was no realistic prospect of recovering the money. A British ex-paratrooper Carl Bushby from Hull has been refused access to the Channel Tunnel to complete his 36,000-mile trek around the world. Eurotunnel rejected his application to walk through the service tunnel, citing safety and operational concerns. Mr. Bushby said he may have to swim the channel instead. Bainey Elcock, 63, from Clifton near York, has covered his home in St. George's flags and Three Lions memorabilia ahead of England's first FIFA 2026 World Cup match. He says the display has become a tradition and that neighbours enjoy it. Mr. Elcock says he is certain England can go all the way. That's all for now from the Amber Sound News Team. I'm James Miller.
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0: Currently 20 degrees across the Amber Valley, partly cloudy with a few light showers and breezy southwest winds, then tonight stays mild, dipping to overnight lows around 16 degrees.
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0: Hey, it's him again, James Hype and Ferrari on Abbey Sound, Wednesday, 17th of June, 2026, day 168th day of the year. National Thank a Teacher Day today. Yeah, because people are breaking up, aren't they? Barry Manilow's 83 today. He was live somewhere last night. Can't remember where, but he was... Was it Birmingham? Yeah, we're Birmingham. Venus Williams, Venus Williams is 46, and Kendrick Lamar celebrates his 39th birthday, so it looks like we might have some Barry Manilow and some Kendrick Lamar in a bit, probably one of the clean versions. Anyway, stay there, more on the way. Sam Felt next.
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0: That's Fever Dream, Alex Warren. Before that, Cher, and the Shoop Shoop song, It's In His Kiss. Anyway, a British couple were sailing abroad, aboard their yacht in the English Channel when a Russian warship reportedly fired warning shots near their vessel, sparking a major maritime incident that prompted a Royal Navy response. Yeah, I'm sure a couple of pensioners on a yacht would have been any detriment to a Russian vessel. What's he doing in our waters anyway? Wes Streeting said he would be prepared to trigger a Labour leadership contest to replace Keir Starmer as Prime Minister as early as next week. A British adventurer has been refused permission to use the Channel Tunnel to complete his 36,000-mile walk around the world. And Prince George will be going to school at Eton College in September, Kensington Palace has announced. There you go. Nearly got all that out, didn't I? Anyway, stay there. Calvin Harris and Jessie Ray's on the way next.
1: Hello, pet. It's party time, I gather. So, what would you like this time?
2: Oh, so much, Michelle. Thank heavens you're here. I've left it a bit late this time.
1: Nothing new there, then.
2: So, I need a balloon arch. Obviously, as many balloons as you've got. The kids love them. Also, matching banners and bunting. And don't let me forget a badge and matching candles for the cake.
1: No worries. I've also extended my party bag for Lorange. You'll be spoilt for choice. So, dinner panic, pet. And I've got the tableware covered as well.
2: Oh, that's so great. Special Days does it again.
1: Whether it's a birthday, hen night or baby shower, it's what we do best. And we're open 6 days a week now, right here on Oxford Street, Ripley.
2: Wow. Thank you so much, Michelle.
1: Hey, and don't forget my invite.
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0: well ahead of the time, wasn't he? They were called the Zombies, just like that. Is it D-Max on or one of the channels on Sky? Yeah, always a zombie film on, isn't there? Yeah. Before that, Calvin Harris and Jesse Reyes with Ocean. Jeremy Clarkson's revealed he's been diagnosed with an aggressive cancer in a devastating clip for his Amazon Prime Video show. And Kate Blanchett will become a visiting professor at Oxford University to encourage more students to take part in theatre.
1: 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Amber.

Shapeshift, tell me it's not over on Ambersound FM. It's 3:38 across the Amber Valley. How are you? All right, good. Tom Holland has finally confirmed he's married Zendaya and said, I find my person. I'm the happiest I've ever been. And Serena Williams will return to Wimbledon for the first time since 2022 after she was given the wild card into the women's doubles with her sister, Venus.

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Grubamada with Mutia Buena. Good song, that, isn't it? It's called Song for Mutia. Before that, Tinashe and Player on Amber Sound FM. It's just 3:47 across the Amber Valley. How are you? All right. Our new surveys found that estimated 22 million of us are planning to cheer on England when they take on Croatia in Texas later today. And coffee tastes best on Wednesdays, apparently, according to a study. Nah.

Originally by Bryan Adams, that's Rage and Run to You. Before that, we had a song from The Shaman and Ebenezer Good that was all about, we'll leave it at that. Diners in Sheffield are Britain's stingiest tippers, apparently, after a meal, according to a new survey. And a new study has revealed that cuddling cats can actually make you feel worse when under stress, especially when they stick the nails in.

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5: Israel has launched fresh strikes on Lebanon despite criticism from Donald Trump. The US president said

0: financial sanctions implementation, said it made funds available to Ural Airlines. Sir Keir said those who evade sanctions will face enforcement action. Hundreds of riot officers have been deployed to French beaches to help stop small boat crossings and track down illegal migrants. The new specialist units are operating in northern France under a deal with the UK. Home Secretary Shabana Mahmood said pressure was being put exactly where it needs to be on criminal gangs and launch sites. Alexander Baxter, a 91-year-old resident at Care UK's Samuel House in Heena, Amber Valley, has received a creative award from Blind Veterans. The charity honoured him for his woodworking after he lost his sight 4 years ago. Mr. Baxter has continued making intricate wooden models, and he said he was so honoured to receive the award. A Staveley Town Centre regeneration scheme worth £6 million has been completed. The summary says the project has now been finished, though it gives no further detail on the works involved. It marks a major investment in the Derbyshire Town Centre. That's all for now from the Amber Sound News Team. I'm Michael Davis.
1: Amber Weather with Paradise Windows, manufacturing the very best in Rahal windows and doors for over 20 years to the trade and public.
0: Currently 20 degrees across the Amber Valley. Light rain lingers this afternoon before scattered clouds and a breezy evening with overnight lows around 16 degrees.
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Steely Dan and FM on Amber Sound FM. Before that was Gene Vincent and his Blue Caps and a song called Race with the Devil. Let's have a quick look then. Whose birthday is it then? Look, it's got to be in red, hasn't it? It's got to be in red. Steely Dan. Where is he? Lost him. Gene Vincent. It was Cliff Gallup, American guitarist, member of the Blue Caps. Would have been 96 today. And Chuck Rainey, still alive, 86 of Steely Dan, you heard FM. Barry Manilow celebrates his birthday today. He is 83. Amber.

0: 83 years young and still touring, Barry Manilow, singer-songwriter, iconic pop balladeer. There you go, wherever a balladeer is. That wasn't a ballad, was it? The Copacabana, 83 today. Chris Spedding celebrates his birthday. Got a song from him next. He was a session guitarist, by the way. Worked with Elton John, also Paul McCartney, 82 today.
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0: It's Journey and Don't Stop Believing. Now, I didn't know. Let's have a quick look. Greg Rowley, American rock keyboardist, founding member of Santana and Journey, celebrates his 79th birthday today. Glacier Traffic and Travel on the way. Got a song from Sad Cafe. Paul Young, English singer and member of Sad Cafe, and Mike and the Mechanics would have been 79.
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0: Let's see what the roads are looking like. B600 in Alfreton is slow from Abbott Road to High Street with 6 minutes on the clock. Closer to Ripley's, Eaton Court in Duffield. Belper is also held up from Eaton Court to Broadway, around 5 minutes. In Derby, B600 on Pride Park is at a standstill from Derby to St Alpman's Way with 8 minutes. And Hammer 5250 has roadworks and traffic from A601 to Warwick Avenue, 6 minutes. Also in Derby, a 5111 Abbott Street, a 38, a 52, a 6 and a 61 are all seeing delays of 5 to 7 minutes. Further out, a 609 in Wallerton is roadworks and 7 minutes. B6009 in Hucknall is slow. And B6002, a 611, a 610 and Top Valley Way all have queues building. That's it, more traffic and travel as it happens.
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0: Sad Cafe and Every Day Hurts on Amber Sound FM. Remember buying that? Because I can. 27 minutes after four. How are you? Paul Young, member of Sad Cafe, would have been 79 today. And Russell Smith, American country singer. You have to be very careful when you say that word, don't you? Member of the Amazing Rhythm Aces is 77. Not got any of their songs, but we've got something similar. Jello Biafra, American punk singer, frontman of the Dead Kennedys, 68.
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It's No Doubt, It's My Life on Amber Sound FM. Before that, the Dead Kennedys and Holiday in Cambodia. Really? Yes, yeah, one of the places that I wouldn't go anyway, to be honest with you. Doesn't sound very nice, Cambodia, does it? Anyway, shall we have a quick look then? Whose birthday it is next? No Doubt there. It was, hang on, Eric Stefani's birthday, 59 today. And a song from Colour Me Bad next. Kevin Thornton, KT of Colour Me Bad, 57.

0: Lee Ryan of Blues celebrates his 43rd birthday today. I didn't realise he's as an actor as well. Born this day, 1983. Have we got one final birthday? No, we've got two, actually. First one is Kendrick Lamar with Sia, The Greatest. He is 39 today.
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0: It's GRL, Ugly Heart. Simone Battle would have been celebrating her 37th birthday, but sadly died in a car accident while she'd got a song in the charts. Bless her. Bless her. Anyway, music file. Let's try and cheer you up a bit, shall we? Because I'm getting a bit morbid now, aren't I? The next song was number one in this day in the UK, 1978. John Travolta and Olivia Newton-John. It's After Your Traffic and Trouble.
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0: Let's see what the roads are looking like. Starting close to Ripley, the A610 is slow from Britton Drive to Heena Road, about 5 minutes. Near South Normanton, the A38 is queuing from South Normanton to Alfreton Road, 6 minutes. In Derby, the A61 is heavily held up from the Pentagon to Alfreton Road, 11 minutes. And the A38/A52 is at a standstill from Prior Gate and Uttoxeter Old Road to Kingsway, 10 minutes. Also in Derby, the A516 is slow from A601 to Manor Road, 8 minutes, while Alfred Road, Locker Road, Morley Road and the A6 all have around 5 to 7 minute delays. Further out, the B6020 at Ravenshead is adding 12 minutes and the A61 in Nottingham is worse with 16 minutes. That's it, more traffic and travel as it happens.
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John Travolta and Olivia Newton-John, and You're the One That I Want on Ambersound FM. That is it for this hour. Stand by. Got your traffic jam on the way in around 3 minutes after your news and weather. I'll see you in a minute.

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3: Israel has launched fresh strikes on Lebanon despite criticism from Donald Trump. Speaking on Tuesday, the US president said Israeli Prime Minister Benjamin Netanyahu needed to be more responsible with respect to Lebanon. The comments come as tensions remain high in the region, with no sign of a pause in the fighting. Status quo at Jerusalem's holiest site is under threat after Israeli nationalists were accused of increasingly flouting the convention on how faiths share the Al-Aqsa Mosque compound. The site is one of the most sensitive in the city, and the reported breaches are raising concern over the fragile arrangements in place there. Sir Keir Starmer has warned the UK will come after those who try to evade sanctions after a travel technology firm was hit with a record £1 million fine over Russia-related breaches. Sabre Global Technologies Limited was found to have made funds available to Ural Airlines, with ministers saying the case shows the government is

0: wheel. A council is set to write off a £67,250 business rates debt after Westminster Worldwide Trading collapsed, owing more than £229,000 to creditors. Flintshire Council says there is no realistic prospect of recovering the money after the soap manufacturer went into liquidation and left employees and HM Revenue and Customs out of pocket. A 91-year-old care home resident in Heena, Amber Valley, has been honoured for his creative woodwork. Alexander Baxter, who lost his sight 4 years ago, received a medal and award from Blind Veterans during a ceremony at Care UK's Samuel House. He says he feels proud to see his models displayed at the home. That's all for now. From the Amber Sound News Team, I'm John Palmer.
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0: Currently 20 degrees across the Amber Valley, scattered clouds and a few light showers linger this evening, and overnight lows around 16 degrees with a gentle southwest breeze.
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0: 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Another one coming up tomorrow. 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
0: Let's see what the roads are looking like. Starting close to Ripley, the A610 in Codner is slow from Britton Drive to Goose Lane with around 6 minutes there. In Derby, the A6111 is at a standstill from Uttoxeter to New Road. The A516 to the A38, also 6 minutes. And the A38/A52 is jammed from Friar Gate and Uttoxeter to Old Road to Queensway. Again, 6. The A516 is heavy from the A601 to Manor Road. 10 minutes, and the A5250 has roadworks and slow traffic from the A601 to Vicarage Avenue 7. Over in Nottingham, the A611 is badly backed up in Arnold. 16 minutes, while Ravenshead's B6020 is adding 10. That's it. More traffic and travel as it happens.
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0: Don't forget, Trev's on the way in just under half an hour's time. That is Eternal. And I Want to Be the One. Before that was Bruno Mars and I Just Might on Amber Sound FM. Still some more brilliant songs, though. Patti Smith, Deacon Blue, and a song from TLC next.
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0: I say it was just... No, maybe. Probably did, actually. 25 past five. How are you? You all right? Patti Smith. And Because the Night on Ambersound FM. Trev's on the way in just over half an hour. Where did that come from? I do not know. Ah, I saw the 29. That was it. Yeah, 5:29. Go on then. Anyway, stay there. More great songs to come. From me, Noah Kahn, Matt Terry and Alison Moyer's on the way.
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0: There she is, Alison Moyet, one half of Yazoo and Week in the Presence of Beauty on Ambersound FM. Let's have a quick look then, see what's going on. Right. Right. That's that. We've done that. A new study's revealed that cuddling cats can actually make you feel worse than when under stress. Yes, I mentioned that as well. And a new study's revealed that countries where Gen Z are most miserable, and the UK's ninth on the list. So we're not that bad, really, are we? Really. Wait till the internet's been cut off for them, though. Yeah. Yeah. There you go. Anyway, Trebs on way. I'll see you in a bit.
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5: Three Iranian tankers loaded with crude oil have passed the US blockade line in the Gulf of Oman, ship tracking data shows. The vessels crossed the line after weeks of tension over sanctions and shipping routes. The data suggests the tankers continued onward after entering the area monitored by the US military presence. No response from Washington was included in the material provided. Israeli nationalists are increasingly flouting a convention on how faiths share the Al-Aqsa Mosque compound in Jerusalem. The summary says the status quo at the holy site is under threat as more visitors ignore the rules. The compound is one of the most sensitive religious locations in the region, and the report points to growing concern over conduct there. No further details were supplied. UK inflation held steady at 2.8% in May, defying forecasts that price pressures would rise again. The Office for National Statistics said the Consumer Prices Index was unchanged from April. Chancellor Rachel Reeves said the Middle East war is pushing up costs worldwide, but the government's economic plan is keeping inflation stable. Farmers warn higher food prices could still feed through later this year. Prime Minister Sir Keir Starmer has welcomed a major jobs and energy investment package after Crunch G7 talks in southwest France. The package includes money from French and Indian firms for Britain's clean energy infrastructure and AI sector. Passive Aware Technologies plans to create around 1,200 jobs in Manchester, Leeds and Birmingham. Mr. Starmer said the UK must be the best place to do business.

0: with Paradise Windows, manufacturing the very best in Rahal windows and doors for over 20 years to the trade and public.
1: Currently 20 degrees across the Amber Valley, with scattered clouds and a chance of light rain later, before tonight turns drier and cooler. Overnight lows around 16 degrees.

0: Imagine Dragons, who I suspect are predicting the weather. It's a little bit close today, isn't it? But none the worse for that, in that, well, at least we've not had the thunder and lightning yet. Maybe we'll have a lovely storm overnight. I love a good storm during the night. Mainly because I don't have to go out in it at night. The time is 13 minutes past six. It is The Zone. It is Wednesday evening. A very good evening to you. 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

Correct. So with a little bit of help from, a lot of help from Faithless, of course, and New Religion. That's the way to make money, isn't it? Religion, sex, or food. No one ever got to, no one ever lost money selling any of those. Now, hello to Chippy and Boo in the Bridge. Good to hear you or see you in the texts again. You've just reminded me I need to edit the naughtiness out of that, big audio dynamite track you requested the other night. It's been a long week. I shall explain further in a little while. Anyway, Chippy and Boo in the Bridge want to hear this one by the Waterboys.

0: Another one of those songs that broke through the noise of punk and new wave. Not from 1979 there, When You're in Love with a Beautiful Woman, Dr. Hook. Written by a songwriter I always remember who rejoiced in the name of Evan Stevens. Not his real name, you'll probably have gathered.
1: Hello, pet. It's party time, I gather. So, what would you like this time?
2: Oh, so much, Michelle. Thank heavens you're here. I've left it a bit late this time.
1: Nothing new there, then.
2: So, I need a balloon arch. Obviously, as many balloons as you've got. The kids love them. Also, matching banners and bunting. And don't let me forget a badge and matching candles for the cake.
1: No worries. I've also extended my party bag for Lorange. You'll be spoilt for choice. So, dinner panic, pet. And I've got the tableware covered as well.
2: Oh, that's so great. Special Days does it again.
1: Whether it's a birthday, hen night or baby shower, it's what we do best. And we're open 6 days a week now, right here on Oxford Street, Ripley.
2: Wow. Thank you so much, Michelle.
1: Hey, and don't forget my invite.
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That's unusual, isn't it? An artiste by the name of RAC. Yes, it's an abbreviation. An abbreviation, apparently, for Remix Artist Collective. Though it's one bloke these days. It's all very confusing these days. I contend that people are running out of meaningful names, so they're just grabbing letters at random and sticking them on their labels or on their streaming accounts or whatever. And we poor radio presenters have to bear the brunt of this kind of thing. I'm gonna start one of those petitions that nobody ever signs and everybody shares on blooming social media, and it'll get yeah. Anyway, whatever happened to decent names like David Bowie?

0: Christopher Lee featuring Aiken, of course, and The Great Escape. Tomorrow night, I shall be featuring another live interview with one of the many, many great amateur theatre groups in the area, chatting about their current production, their forthcoming production, and they have an appeal to put out as well. They are looking for new cast members, one particular cast member. So, if you want to find out more about that, listen up around about this time tomorrow evening.
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0: Edith Piaf, Je ne regrette rien. If you want to see some extraordinary newsreel footage, just go on YouTube and search for the footage of her funeral. The entirety of Paris came to a halt for the first time since the end of the Second World War. Some extraordinary scenes. One of those artists that was hugely, hugely admired and worshipped even in France. Less so over here, strangely. French music and culture tends not to travel terribly well unless it's Charles Aznavour or Sacha Distel or something like that. Anyway, is it time for the news? I do believe it's time for the news. On 107.2 and 98.4 FM, here's a nice news reader.
1: 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News.
2: England are just hours away from kick-off at the World Cup. Thousands of fans have descended on Dallas and millions are expected to watch the game at home. Kick-off against Croatia is at 9 p.m. England legend John Barnes says Thomas Tuchel's team are one of the front runners.
3: When you are one of the favourites, you should do well. You should go far in the World Cup. And England have done that in the last two or three tournaments, got to the semi-finals, got to the finals. They're a third or fourth favourite, which means that they should be getting to the semi-final, should be getting to the final, and they actually can win it. France can be other favourites because they're the best team, they've got good balance, but England have got a great chance.
2: A final push for votes is underway in the Makerfield by-election. Polls open tomorrow in a contest which could determine who becomes the next Prime Minister. But these voters are disheartened.
4: There's just no confidence at all in Labour, and I think Andy Burnham will make it worse.
5: Reform go on about unvetted men coming into the country that didn't even vet their own candidate.
6: I think we're a stepping stone to Parliament.
2: Donald Trump says the US agreement with Iran will be signed shortly and could be done tomorrow. Ahead of the signing in Switzerland, the president has praised the leadership in Tehran.
7: But they have a new group of leaders that I think is smarter. I think they're very smart. I think they're far less radicalized. I think they're really good. They love their country.
2: UK inflation's defied expectations and remained at 2.8%. Economists predicted it would rise to 3%. Chief Secretary to the Treasury, Lucy Rigby, says there's still work to do.
8: What we need to see now is inflation returning to target at 2%, and we need to continue to make every effort as we

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1: Amber Weather with Paradise Windows, manufacturing the very best in Rahal windows and doors for over 20 years to the trade and public.
2: Heavy rain will spread from Northern Ireland into Scotland and Northern England this evening. Drizzle will affect southern and western areas. Clear intervals to the northeast, though, a low of 12 degrees Celsius.
1: Amber, the zone.

Ladies and gents, this is the moment you've waited for. You've been searching in the dark, your sweat soaking through the floor. And buried in your bones, there's an ache that you can't ignore.

Sigma taking us into the second hour of the zone on Amber Sound FM. Yes, I did a little bit of a tease earlier on in that I mentioned that one of the many, many great amateur theatre groups will be in this very studio at around this time tomorrow. It is Captive Audience, and they are putting on a production of The Full Monty, and they are looking for cast members. They are looking for one specific cast member. So maybe you'll be in a position to help. I know there are lots of you out there that are involved in the Amdram scene, the absolutely vibrant Amdram scene, which is shortly to be celebrated at the Eagle Awards at Derby Theatre on the 18th of July, I believe it's the Eagle Awards. And I'm happy to say I know lots of the nominees, so hope I'm going to be interviewing a few of the winners very, very soon. That's has yet to be finalised. So in the meantime, tomorrow evening, watch out for members of Captive Audience Theatre. They'll be live in the studio. So maybe you would want to get in touch and make yourselves known to them if you can help them out with their casting conundrum, shall we say.

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0: song.
1: Bing there, and Irrelevant, which of course is a humongous animal with thick grey skin. Anyway, it is the anniversary today. They don't get any better than that, you know. It is the anniversary today of the release of Synchronicity by the Police, a band in the process of falling apart, as all three musicians involved have attested since. Though there seems to have been a little bit of a rapprochement recently, or at least Stewart saying fairly nice things about Sting these days, and Andy Summers still thinks he was the one that that did all the work. He's a very fine musician, though, by the way. This was released as a single from said album.

0: think early Pink Floyd, that's a band called Dentalion's Chariot and the Madman Running Through the Fields. They were famous with Dentalion's Chariot for their light shows. They used to wear white, all the equipment was painted white. So very, very like early Pink Floyd. Oh, and Dentalion's Chariot featured a young Andy Summers of the Police.
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0: 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I'm not quite sure how he did it, but I'm glad he did.
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0: always sounded like they were interrupting a decent party, a really good party, in fact, to do a little bit of recording. That was the Faces, of course, and it probably was a really, really good party when they stopped recording. Tenor sax on that by Bobby Keys, no less, who appeared on several Stones tracks. I suppose a testament to the growing status of Rod and the Faces around that time.
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2: The Prince of Wales has wished England good luck ahead of their World Cup opener against Croatia. They kick off in Dallas in an hour. Millions of fans will be watching the game and possibly celebrating into the night as the government introduced a blanket extension of pub opening hours during the tournament. The UK's national football lead, Mark Roberts, thinks it's a bad idea, though.
3: More people drink, the more problems we can have, the more policing is required, which means taking people out of their normal communities to manage this. It was, you know, I think it could have been managed in a different way using existing processes. It's where it is. We'll just get on with it and deal with it.
2: The Prime Minister's insisting Andy Burnham could play a big role in the Labour government if he wins the Makerfield by-election tomorrow. Sir Keir Starmer says he wants the Manchester Mayor in power despite his leadership ambitions. But these voters in Makerfield have mixed views.
4: I think the reform is just a no-go. I don't trust them at all.
5: The whole thing's just been a circus, and like, people of Ashton deserve better than this.
6: Labour have not delivered from what they were going to do. They're going to do this, they're going to do that. Nothing's happened and I can't see it changing. And I don't trust any of them, really.
2: A former healthcare worker has been cautioned after trying to sell the medical records of the Princess of Wales. At least one member of staff tried to access Kate's notes while she was a patient at the London Clinic in January 2024, the same month she underwent abdominal surgery. UK inflation has defied expectations and remained at 2.8%. It's at its lowest level in a year. Shadow Secretary for Business and Trade, Andrew Griffiths, says it's disappointing news.
7: Look, I don't think it's good news when inflation's nearly 3%, but growth is less than 1%. That means we are getting poorer in real terms. That's not a good thing for the UK economy. We need more growth, and what we don't need is the Chancellor piling more costs onto households.
2: And heatwave conditions are being forecast for parts of the UK this coming weekend. That's the latest from Radio News Hub. I'm David Hall.
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0: Another one of those Clubland anthems we play from time to time, and which has my mind wandering back to the likes of the Black Orchid in Nottingham. Anyone remember that? Anyone? You must do. Don't tell me. No. You know, you're too young. You're not kidding me that you're too young to remember the Black Orchid. I saw you there. At least I think it was you.
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0: sais que tu prendras soin de mon âme. 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
1: Well, we've had Edith Piaf this evening. I thought we'd have some Jacques Brel as well. I confess that at that point in the playlist, we did have Terry Jacks' Seasons in the Sun. But none of you have done anything terrible enough to deserve that. So I thought I'd play the French original, which is far superior in my reckoning. And Seasons in the Sun is just one of those aberrations in musical taste that I've never been able to explain, and I doubt I ever will.

0: same. Pink Panthers and Zara Larsson. Now, sometimes when you look at the lineups of supergroups that haven't quite gelled, you get the feeling that they were put together on an accountant's spreadsheet or double-entry bookkeeping book back in the day. In the case of Wax, which was Graham Gouldman of 10cc and Andrew Gold, a very fine musician and songwriter, you got the feeling that, well, this was something that was rather special. Sad that it didn't last so long, principally because Andrew Gold sadly passed away. But while it lasted, it was very good indeed. Wax, coming up next.
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of a golly sweet soul music. The year after that, the Bonzo Dog Doodah Band released a parody of that. It's called The Trouser Press. I used to play it regularly. I think I still have it on the system somewhere here. It is rather hilarious, as you would imagine, from the Bonzo Dog Doodah Band. I do miss Vince Staunchel. Anyway, this is your reminder that the 23-year-old Herbie Hancock released this, or rather recorded this in November 1964. It was released on this day in 1964. Hang on. Yeah, recorded, sorry, on this day in 1960. It's been a long day, you know. I never did get the hang of Wednesdays.

0: of I Living for the Weekend. They have an album imminently. In fact, in a couple of days, it's called Sweating Someone Else's Fever. It's out on the 19th of June. And they are touring right now, as you would expect, as they have an album out. More details on the Bands in Town website if you're into Hardfire. They're in London in the next couple of days. London, Liverpool, Northampton next month, I seem to remember. Anyway, that's it from me. Apologies for the mix-up over Herbie Hancock, because he has, as I said, been a very, very long day. I'm off to have me tea, or rather breakfast. Yes, it's been that long a day. I hope your day has been slightly less eventful and slightly more more relaxing, shall we say. That's it from me, though. Join me tomorrow evening, though, when I'll be joined by Captive Audience Theatre Company after 7 o'clock, talking about their forthcoming production of The Full Monty. That's it from me. Take care. Ta-da.
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1: England are kicking off in their World Cup opener against Croatia in Dallas. Jude Bellingham has made the starting 11, having been picked over Morgan Rogers. England legend John Bard says Thomas Tuchel's team are one of the front runners.
2: When you are one of the favourites, you should do well. You should go far in the World Cup, and England have done that in the last 4 or 5 tournaments, got to the semi-finals, got to the finals. They're a third or fourth favourite, which means that they should be getting to the semi-final, should be getting to the final, and they actually can win it. France will be other favourites because they're the best team, they've got a good balance, but England have got a great chance.
1: Donald Trump says the US agreement with Iran will be signed shortly and could be done tomorrow. Ahead of the signing in Switzerland, the president has praised the leadership in Tehran.
3: But they have a new group of leaders that I think is smarter. I think they're very smart. I think they're far less radicalized. I think they're really good. They love their country.
1: A final push for votes is underway in the Makerfield by-election. Voters go to the polls in a contest which could determine who becomes the next prime minister. But these constituents are disheartened.
4: There's just no confidence at all in Labour. And I think Andy Burnham will make it worse.
5: Reform go on about unvetted men coming into the country that didn't even vet their own candidate.
6: I think we're a stepping stone to Parliament.
1: UK inflation's defied expectations and remained at 2.8%. Economists predicted it would rise to 3%. Chief Secretary to the Treasury, Lucy Rigby, says there's still work to do.
7: What we need to see now is inflation returning to target at 2%, and we need to continue to make every effort, as we are doing, to protect households and to try and lower the cost of living.
1: Britain's driving test backlog will remain until autumn 2027. The average waiting time to book a test is currently 22 weeks, compared with 5 weeks before the pandemic. And Harry and Meghan are to bring Prince Archie and Princess Lilibet to the UK next month for the first time in 4 years. They'll leave California to mark the one-year countdown to next year's Invictus Games in Birmingham. That's the latest from Radio News Hub. I'm David Hall.
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0: Amber Weather with Paradise Windows, manufacturing the very best in Rahal windows and doors for over 20 years to the trade and public.
1: Heavy rain will ease in the north throughout the morning. Hill and coastal fog with drizzle will affect southern and western areas. Meanwhile, hot sunshine in the southeast, a high of 27 degrees Celsius.
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0: show before that, Queen and Oasis getting us underway for the first hour of your rock show. We're here all the way through until midnight. Cheers to Trev. He's got another edition of The Zone tomorrow from 6 o'clock. And I got the Stereophonics to play after a little bit of Quo.
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0: and some Status Quo as well. It's a rock show for your Wednesday evening. How do you fancy some Thin Lizzy after Slade next?
1: Hello, pet. It's party time, I gather. So, what would you like this time?
2: Oh, so much, Michelle. Thank heavens you're here. I've left it a bit late this time.
1: Nothing new there, then.
2: So, I need a balloon arch. Obviously, as many balloons as you've got. The kids love them. Also, matching banners and bunting. And don't let me forget a badge and matching candles for the cake.
1: No worries. I've also extended my party bag for Lorange. You'll be spoilt for choice. So, dinner panic, pet. And I've got the tableware covered as well.
2: Oh, that's so great. Special Days does it again.
1: Whether it's a birthday, hen night or baby shower, it's what we do best. And we're open 6 days a week now, right here on Oxford Street, Ripley.
2: Wow. Thank you so much, Michelle.
1: Hey, and don't forget my invite.
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in Park, the band that closed Download 2026, and I've got some new music to get us to 10 o'clock at the end of the first hour. This is the new one from Sleeping with Sirens.

0: Royal Blood, equally awesome as well, and Slipknot getting us underway for the second hour of the rock show here at Amber Sound FM. And I've got on for you some Pink Floyd's After Killing Joke next.
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Absolutely. And I've got on the way for you some David Bowie after the latest song from Nothing But Thieves next.

0: Peter Frampton, Show Me The Way. Before that, David Bowie, and the new one from Nothing But Thieves. 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

local.

Brady and The Move, and tonight right now we play you some new music. I've got the new one from the Black Veil Brides, 3 Days Grace, and this is the new one from Breaking Benjamin here at Ambersound FM. This is Something Wicked.

0: That for a while. Nice to get that on your Rec Show. Sweets, Super Tramp and The Who to get us underway. 10 minutes after 11. 50 minutes more of rock till midnight with Journey after The Animals. On for you next.
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0: The Stranglers, get a grip of yourself. It's 22 minutes after 11 on your Wednesday night. Green Day to get on for you after a song I've not heard for ages from Motley Crue. Next.
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My White Bicycle before the Aerosmith and some Darkness. I'm done. I am back on Saturday from 4 to get us to midnight. Some new music. I've got The Warning on for you after Evanescence, Skindred, and this is the new one from The Stones. This is In the Stars.

0: is Amber Sound.
1: Good morning. England have exploded into their World Cup campaign, beating Croatia 4-2 in a thriller in Dallas. This, the reaction from that fourth and final goal from fans celebrating in Manchester. Two goals came from Harry Kane, a third courtesy of Jude Bellingham, and the final one from Marcus Rashford. The back-to-back European Championship finalists are among the favourites for glory in North America and played out a helter-skelter Group L opener at the Dallas Cowboys' remarkable AT&T Stadium. England now prepare for their next group fixture as they aim to carry that momentum forward. In other news this morning, US officials have revealed details about the peace deal with Iran. The 14-paragraph memo includes an end to fighting, an agreement that Iran will never have nuclear weapons, and a $300 billion redevelopment package. President Trump says the country needs to rebuild.
2: They've had much more than $1 trillion worth of damage done. There'll be 15 to 20 years to rebuild what they have right now. So they have to behave themselves. If they're not behaving, they get hit again.
1: UK inflation has defied expectations and remained at 2.8%, at its lowest level in a year. Shadow Secretary for Business and Trade, Andrew Griffith, says it's disappointing news.
3: Look, I don't think it's good news when inflation's nearly 3%, but growth is less than 1%. That means we are getting poorer in real terms. That's not a good thing for the UK economy. We need more growth, and what we don't need is the Chancellor piling more costs onto households.
1: And Olivia Atwood says women mustn't be embarrassed about checking for breast cancer after finding a lump herself in 2020. She's teaming up with Breast Cancer Now to push for earlier self-checks. That's the latest from Radio News Hub. I'm Dave Cronin.
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0: Amber Weather with Paradise Windows, manufacturing the very best in Rahal windows and doors for over 20 years to the trade and public.
5: Heavy rain will ease in the north throughout the morning. Hill and coastal fog with drizzle will affect southern and western areas. Meanwhile, hot sunshine in the southeast, a high of 27 degrees Celsius.

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2: England have opened their World Cup with a commanding 4-2 win over Croatia in Dallas. Harry Kane scoring twice before Jude Bellingham and Marcus Rashford wrapped it up. Fans enjoyed scorching queues outside the AT&T Stadium, but were rewarded with a breathless end-to-end opener. Thomas Tuchel's side now look ahead to their next group game, aiming to build on that explosive start and tying things up at the back. Scotland, meanwhile, are also preparing for their second outing, with midfielder Ryan Christie saying the squad are hungry to push out of the group. In other news this morning, the United States has signed a deal with Iran to extend the ceasefire by 60 days and reopen the Strait of Hormuz, which has been largely closed since the start of the conflict. Speaking at the G7 summit in France, President Donald Trump said a memorandum of understanding would be agreed within 48 hours. A White House official later confirmed he had signed it on Wednesday evening. President Trump says...